the Flamingos. I think I've ever played that one before, but the Flamingos, a song entitled Whispering Stars. Yow. all this stuff by them is so good. The harmonies and everything, the background stuff, always good. We started to set off a little Chubby Checker. I haven't played the Flies theme song in a long time, and one of the listeners requested that I do that, so I thought, yeah, why not, you know, the Fly. Then if you were listening to the Jim Dandy show during the marathon, I kind of ripped off a couple of songs from their show. Yeah, but don't tell them, okay? Because they were really cool. Let the boogie woogie roll. Clyde McFadder is the lead singer with the Drifters. And a nice song called Lolo Baby, The Medallions. Well, not a nice song, kind of cool, huh? The Jewels, Hearts of Stone. And then what else here? We snuck in Gumdrops, Otis Williams and the Charms. Cool. Come on. That's a cool song, Gumdrop. Bum, bum. And Hearts of Stone, too. I think the Charms did that one also, but I like the Jewels version myself. All right. 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And once again, thanks to all the people who put the Oldies Fundraiser Marathon together, almost $25,000 to help support KKUP, which is a station that is truly unique in the sense that we don't take any money from anybody. Well, we take yours because you donate it. So in that case, it's different. We're not affiliated with any schools, universities, or corporations, or any business affiliates. We are on our own. And we've been that way for over 50 years. So without public support, we're not here. And if we're not here, of course, you don't get all the programs you like either. So it's win-win for everybody. So thank you for everybody who pledged support to KKUP. And be patient for stuff getting back to you, because it takes usually 4 to 6, maybe 8 weeks sometimes, because remember, all the people here are volunteers, so people got to donate their time to get down here and mail the shirts out, mail all the other stuff out. They got to get the invoices out. So be patient. You know, and after 6-7 weeks, you haven't heard anything, give us a call or send an email, and we'll figure out what's going on. All right, I got some 45s lined up for you. Felt like playing some wax, as they say, playing the vinyl for you tonight. So let's start off with some Junior Walker and the All-Stars. 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

0: They stopped just long enough to say,
1: crazy man.
0: Yeah, twilight time when the sun goes down. Way back up in the woods along the edge of town. Yeah, the people all gather from a miles around to hear a dark and old purple with that crazy sound. They went a...
1: Ooh, ee.

us on the bandstand. 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Wow.

Little Anthony and the Imperials, one of the classic doo-wop songs of ever, all time. Tears on My Pillow. Oh, man. What's that saying? They just don't make them like they used to. Of course, I'm a little prejudiced because that's the kind of music I play for you. So, very nice song. Tears on My Pillow. Little Anthony and the Imperials. We started off with some Junior Walker, song entitled Shotgun. And then the Isley Brothers, The Cow Jumped Over the Moon, a very early Isley Brothers, but it's got a great beat. Joe South, Purple People Eater meets the Witch Doctor. And I just got a nice call saying they hadn't heard that song in a long time, so I'm glad I got it on. A guy named Little Bobby Rivera, Cora Lee, and a group called the Ivy Leaguers, Deposit Your Love in the Bank of My Heart. Yow. you got to love it. Oh, man. All right. We got some intruders coming up. And we don't have any commercials coming up, huh? I don't know if how many out there have watched TV, but you could probably fix your dinner, go take a shower, and then come back out during a commercial break on television now. Because they leave at least 5 minutes for most of the shows, I think, from what I understand. But not here, because we don't run commercials unless we're having a little fun with the old commercials from back in the day, you know, like cigarettes and stuff. Well, no, we don't. Well, yeah, every now and then I got a commercial I'll put on from one of the old deals, you know, a cleaner, Ajax or Lucky Strikes or something like that from back in the 50s. But KKUP is what we call commercial-free radio, because we are a non-profit organization. And we're just here for you to play music, or whatever program is on is just for you. All right. We're at kkupfm.org on the internet. And if you're listening on a radio, that'd be 91.5 FM on your radio dial. And if I remember right, our general manager has mentioned lots of times that this airspace could go for a lot of money, this particular frequency in the Bay Area radio market. So the fact that we've been on the air for as long as we have, 50-something years now, 52, 53 years, without any change in our genre or our format, is absolutely incredible. And it's all because of the community that we serve. So just keep that in mind the next time you're listening and all of a sudden your radio station's not there anymore. And we are. So thank you. Here's Cowboys to Girls, The Intruders.

Yeah, the iCats. Peaches N. That's with the little gadget and then the letter N. Apostrophe. I guess it's an apostrophe. Yeah. Peaches N. Cream. The iCats. We start off with the Intruders, Cowboys to Girls. Kind of a cool song, huh? Chuck Jackson, I Don't Want to Cry. You know? Well, men should cry more. Chuck, go ahead. You got to release it, man. You can't keep it all inside. That's just an insect's opinion. A group called The Innocents. And it could be from Kathy Young's Innocents. You could check that out if you're interested. Because I Love You So. Wow. And Jan and Dean, the little old lady from Pasadena. 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Once again, thanks for all the people who put the Oldies Fundraiser Marathon together. Almost $25,000 in financial support for our station. Well, actually, your station. We just happen to make it happen. Well, no, you make it happen. We're just here helping to make it happen. Whatever. You know what I mean. We're all working together to make it happen. Let's put it that way, okay? That way everybody's happy. We're all working together. Pretty cool. All right. As you probably are aware, school's in session. So number one, please drive safely through school zones. All right. It's 25. No, I think they lowered it. I think it's 20 miles an hour. I'm not really sure about that. It hadn't been posted that I've seen. So the point is, slow down when you're around schools, okay? Because kids, man, they don't have a clue. Well, a lot of adults don't either, from what this insect has observed over the years. But around the kids, man, you want to be safe, okay? So that's being said, here's some school songs, mostly high school stuff, okay? Because rock and roll stars didn't really do a lot of songs about elementary schools. All right, let's start off with Professor Hamilton and the Schoolboys here at Radio KKUP. School's in session, musically.

I'll never forget her. That's true. I think, well, you humans, you know, we don't, insects, we don't go to school, so I don't know anything about high school romances, but I bet they're pretty cool, you know. I'd like to find out, but I can't. Unless maybe I believe, maybe like, I think in the Hindu religion, like they can be reincarnated. Maybe I could be reincarnated as a human adolescent boy in high school. I don't know. From what I've heard, I don't know if I want to do that. Maybe, I don't know. Just, anyway, we heard Professor Hamilton and the Schoolboys, Back to School. That was the song I just played. That was the very first one regarding schools. Oh, man, school. The First Day of School by the Cocos. That's K-O-K-O apostrophe S. And then the great Tommy Fassenda, who did a series of songs called High School USA. And you might have heard your school being called out. Got San Jose High School in Carmont and Palo Alto and others throughout the Bay Area. I'm not sure how many he made, but I think he went all over the country and did it. It was kind of cool, actually. The Classmates did a song called High School. The Orientals, Get Yourself to School. And then Don't You Quit School by The Messengers. And Ronnie and the Highlights, High School Romance. Some school stuff. I've got, probably another half hour. Just all school stuff tonight until maybe 6:45 or something along that line. All right. Maybe bring back a few memories, huh? High school, the good, the bad, the ugly. All right. Here's a song called by Don Willis called Boppin' High School Baby. And then we got some Larry Williams, High School Dance. Remember Larry Williams, Short Fat Fanny and some other classic rock and roll songs?

Wump, wump, schoolgirl. Cool. So the El Palos, or Palos, I don't know. P-O-L-L-O-S, schoolgirl. We're going to jump way back to the beginning, as you probably figured out I'm playing songs about school, and you don't need to be a detective to figure it out. Don Willis started off the set with Boppin' High School Baby, and the great Larry Williams, High School Dance. The Paragons, great group, by the way. Hey Little Schoolgirl, has a nice beat to it, huh? The Hitmakers, Cool School. Bel Air, My Yearbook. Ah, yearbooks are not cheap anymore. They're like over $100. I don't know how kids afford them. They're very nice, but they're very costly too. Wee Willie Wayne and the Kids do a song called I Remember. And little Tom and his Valentine, schoolgirl, and the El Palos, schoolgirl. Here at Radio KKUP, 91.5 FM on your radio dial, and kkupfm.org on the internet. Right, we got 1, 2, 3, 4, 5, maybe about 7 more school songs. High School Affair, Meet Me After School, The Prettiest Girl in School. Yeah, Hey Little Squirrel Girl, a little Fast Domino going out to Los Gatos Girl and her brother Ivan and Mom. And some Joey D and the Starlighters, a group called 4 After 5s. Hello, School Teacher. And we're going to conclude with the Del Cardos, Letter to a Squirrel Girl. So let us begin the finale of our segment for school tonight.

Well, nice song. Nice song. That's going to do it for, well, because we're almost out of time anyway, but a nice song. Letter to a Schoolgirl by the Del Cardos, and that concludes the Fly's school segment for this year. So just a reminder, when you are driving through a school zone, slow down, okay? Common sense, yeah. All right, we started off with a high school affair, the Five Chums, and we follow that with Yolanda and the Castanets, the song called Meet Me After School. Yeah, the Timpos, the prettiest girl in school, and the great Fats Domino doing Little Schoolgirl with that nice beat in there. And Joey D and the Starlighters, who made the Peppermint Twist, one of the great songs of the mid-60s. The Girl I Walk From School, and a group called Four After Fives. Hello, school teacher. Got to give the teachers credit, all right, where credit is due. A tough job. So our school segment is concluded. I checked Barney's Bar and Grill is open. I just saw the white smoke, or is it the black smoke? I don't know. Wait, hang on. I'm looking right now. Yeah, it's white smoke. Kind of like when the Pope is get elected, you know? The white puff of smoke comes out. I don't know if Ivan does that or not, but anyway, it's to let everybody know that Blarney's Bar and Grill opens up at 7 p.m. tonight, so you want to stick around after the Fly buzzes out of here and go in and have a good meal, some libations, some good conversation at Blarney's Bar and Grill. All right, got a few more. Well, we got 15 minutes left, 14 minutes left. Let's see what the Fly can dig up. Here's a group called the Velveteers, and a song called Feeling Right, Saturday Night. Yow.

What a nice song. A cappella, a group called the Velvet Angels. And I like to play that for the doo-wop angels. Get a little angel stuff in there. I'm in love. I got to hurry up here. I got 2:45s lined up if I have time. Feeling Right Saturday night with the Velveteers. We heard the five discs, Come On Baby. And one of the great R&B doo-wop groups, the Gladiolas, doing a nice song, Sweetheart, Please Don't Go, from 1957. Thank you for all the calls. Be back in a couple of weeks. Stay tuned for Blarney's Bar and Grill. I'm going to spin some wax for you and then head on back to the Fly Nest. Thank you.

0: 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Superfly is missing.
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0: We now take you to our on-the-spot reporter.
2: I have several witnesses here with me. Sir, when was the last time you saw Superfly?
3: It was the 3rd of September.
2: And you, sir, can you describe the suit Superfly was wearing?
3: Red, yellow, black, white, and brown.
2: And you, sir, who was the last person Superfly was seen with?
3: Mrs. Jones.
2: If we need you for any further information, can we call you?
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2: We take you now to Washington.
0: We're here at the White House. The president has an important announcement regarding Superfly. Mr. President, what seems to be the problem?
5: I got ants in my pants and I need to dance.
0: Just arriving at the White House is the man that will risk his neck for brother man. Chef, now that the president has called you into the case, what will you be doing?
6: Chasing women and drinking.
0: Mr. President, what is your opinion of Chef?
7: This cat Chef is a man.
0: I see the president and Chef have gone into the White House.
8: What they do?
0: Mr. President, what are you and Chef doing in there?
9: Holding hands, making all kinds of plans.
0: Mr. President, why are you holding hands with Chef? Just been handed a bulletin. Superfly was last seen. We take you back to our on-the-spot reporter.
2: I'm here with Freddy, who we believe knows the whereabouts of Superfly. Excuse me, Freddy.
10: Ah!
2: Wait a minute, what happened?
11: It is dead.
12: Freddy's dead.
11: That's what I said.
2: Oh, well, I have several other witnesses. Do you know where Superfly is?
13: We know, they know, and you know and I know.
2: I don't know. How do you know?
14: Your best friend wrote and told me.
2: And just who is my...

0: That was a lot of fun. Thanks, Fly.
1: You're welcome.
0: That was awesome. That was a great way to end the show. Another great show. Thanks a lot, Fly. That was a lot of fun. And you are tuned in to KKUP Cupertino. 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We're streaming live worldwide everywhere else at kkupfm.org. However you got here, we're sure glad you're here. Welcome, everybody. It's time for Blarney's Bar and Grill. No, not Blarney just yet. From what I've heard, he's almost home. So we'll keep things rolling for him. Until then, I'm Ty Marshall. I'll be your host for the next 2 hours. Going to keep things light and easy and fun and enjoy this great weather and play some great music for you. Ivan's in the back. Smells good, whatever he's cooking. I'll get the menu and drink update for you as soon as I get it from him. I didn't want to bug him. He looked kind of cranky, so I'll just leave him be. 408-900-0539. That's a number if you need to reach me live here at the station. Look forward to talking to everybody. Got some requests from last week that I'll be getting to a little later in the show. So here we go. Let's kick it off Blarney Rebel style with the Dropkick Murphys. The boys are back here on KKUP Cupertino.

Oh, the great Bob Dylan with Tangled Up in Blue. Such an amazing song. Bonnie Raitt, Take My Love With You. And that was from her 2012 Red Wing Records release, Slipstream. That's kind of hard to say. Try saying it. Stevie Ray Vaughan, the immortal Stevie Ray Vaughan with The House Is Rockin'. George Thorogood and the Destroyers with I'm Wanted from 2018's I'm Wanted. And kicked it off, Blarney Rebel style with the Dropkick Murphys. The Boys Are Back from their 2013 release. The Boys Are Back. All right, I got word what's going on in the back. It explains a lot. It sure smells good. We got street tacos tonight. Carne asada and carnitas. Ivan's stepping it up. He made two salsas. He made a green and a red. And then he's back there right now making the guac and frying some chips. Man, I'm sorry, Blarney, but this guy's, he's lobbying hard for a raise. So I don't know how much longer he's going to work on the cheap because he's been great to deal with. So I hope you all enjoy that. And then he's got this goldfish bowl of a drink, calling it the Pierogi Rita. It's going to be a blast tonight, I have a feeling. And I hope you all come down and enjoy what we got to offer and enjoy the music we're playing. And thanks, as always, for supporting the Bar and Grill, for supporting KKUP, and $24,625 donated to the Oldies Marathon shows that you love us as much as we love you. So thank you so very much from the bottom of our heart. That allows us to keep doing what we're doing and you to get great radio in return. So we appreciate it. And okay, so I mentioned I had some dedications and some requests from last week that I couldn't get to. Aaron and his lovely wife came all the way up from Camarillo to celebrate their 59th anniversary with us, and I couldn't find the song to play it for him. So guess what, Aaron? I found it. Here's the Mavericks with Back in Your Arms here at Blarney's Bar and Grill on 91.5 FM KKUP.

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I got to tell you, even though those last three songs were played well on terrestrial radio back in the day, I just can never hear them enough. To me, they just don't age. They get better. That was Crosby, Stills, Nash & Young with Woodstock, Neil Young with Old Man from 77's Decade, and James Taylor with Fire and Rain from Sweet Baby James, released in 1975. I could hear those over and over again. In fact, if you want to tune in on the 31st, I host a metal show called The Metal Shop from 10 to midnight on Monday the 31st, I believe it is this year. I think it is. And I'll play a hard rock version of that that's going to blow your mind. So tune in. I'd love to hear from you and see what you think. John Hiatt with Riding with the King from the 87's Riding with the King. And that one, Dave and Felton wanted to hear that last week, and I couldn't find it for him. So there you go, Dave. Thanks for the tip. That was a great tune. And the Mavericks, Back in Your Arms Again. Suited Up and Ready EP with 2013's where I found that one. So 900-9539 in the 408 area code. That's where you can reach me here live. Love to hear from you. The music's going great. I'm going to keep this going because the tacos are flying out of here. And those pierogi ritas are going to cause some problems. Everybody was getting kind of sappy, so we're going to kick it up a bit. This is an artist that I believe started his career, and if I'm wrong, call me up and tell me, and I'm sure you will. But if I think he started out as a New York cop, moved to Berkeley in the 70s, and became 100% Bay Area tradition, and we lost him not too many years ago. And the reason why I thought of this song was with the beautiful KKUP marathon shirt for the oldies with the Ronettes on it. As a young man, when I first heard this song, I couldn't figure out, just like Ronnie said, what that meant. It was obviously Ronnie Spector from the Ronettes. And it's a song that takes me back to that time. And I learned about the Ronettes. And so here we go with Eddie Money, Take Me Home Tonight, here on Blarney's Bar and Grill on 91.5 FM KKUP.

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This is Blarney's Bar and Grill. I'm Ty Marshall. I only have an hour left with you here tonight, and I'm kind of bummed because the music's great. The calls are fantastic. We got Bob in Seaside. We got John in Santa Cruz. Big Ed always calling in, checking in, making sure we're doing good. David's on Highway 61 waiting for that sunset. This is amazing. So, Aaron, thanks for the heads up on that, and he agreed with me about Eddie Money. So did Donna in Tennessee calling out, saying she was loving hearing Eddie Money. I miss him. He was fantastic. So what you heard there just before I started yapping was Van Morrison, "And It Stoned Me." Jim Croce with "New York's Not My Home." Such a great artist. Janis Joplin, "Get It While You Can" from Pearl. And Eddie Money, like I said, would "Take Me Home Tonight," featuring the immortal Ronnie Spector on vocals on that track. And when I first heard the Ronettes were going to be on the shirt for the Oldies Marathon, I thought Eddie Money and and Ronnie Spector would be smiling about that. So thank you very much, everybody. Thank you once again for your support for that marathon. That's a great number, and we rely on it. You know how it goes here. None of us get paid. None of us do this for any other reason but to keep this station alive like we have since 1972. That's 54 years and counting because of the power of the people. This is People's Radio, and you are the power of the people. You keep us going, and we can't thank you enough for that, because we get to share this great music of all different genres. So stick around later. I know the Rock Zone's coming up, and Steve always crushes it. Can't wait to get to see him and hear him all the way home, and make me stay up too late so I can't get up for work the next day, but it's always worth it with him. So that was that's my little thing. Gary got back from his trip, Gary from Morgan Hill. So he's out here helping right now, running tacos out, because we can't keep up. These were a hit. So thank you, Gary, for your work. Glad you're home. And we're going to keep things going here with a nice, easy song that makes tacos and margaritas go down really good. Here's a little Lynyrd Skynyrd with "Tuesday's Gone" here on the Blue. Almost had the Blues Buffet here at Blarney's Bar and Grill on KKUP Cupertino.

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So Birdie and I were discussing some songs to play today, and she thought that might be a good one, and I 100% agree. Rolling Stones with Dead Flowers. Bob Seger with Kathmandu. I got that from The Greatest Hits that was released in 2017. And Thin Lizzy with Cowboy Song. Jailbreak was the album. Going out to Gary and Morgan Hill. Thanks for your help getting the tacos out. I guess now I got to buy you one of those pierogi Ritas. So enjoy. Van Morrison, I'm sorry. Lynyrd Skynyrd with Tuesday's Gone was how we started that set. So we've got about 33 minutes left here at the grill. Everything's flowing. The calls are great. Thank you so much. 408-900-9539. Got about a half an hour or so before I check out, but you got to stay tuned. The Rock Zone is coming up at 9 o'clock. I know Steve's going to crush it. He always does. So to get you in the mood, I got a band that I really love. And the singer-songwriter for these songs, it's a band called Soul Asylum. And Dave Perner is a great poet. And this song here in particular I'm going to play for you, it takes you on a journey. It's one of those songs where you're listening to it, and the next thing you know, you're following it in your head, and you're making up your own story. It's a fantastic song. It's called String of Pearls. I hope you enjoy it here on Blarney's Bar and Grill on KKUP Cupertino.

All right, the Grateful Dead with Ripple. Little tip of the hat to Blarney. Maren Morris with My Church. And Soul Asylum started off with String of Pearls. That was from 2011's release, Let Your Dim Light Shine. I've got about, looks like 20 minutes left, and I've got a lot of music to play. And I got a lot of plates to clean as well and make sure Ivan's doing okay. But before that, I wanted to make sure that I wished an early happy birthday, which is on Saturday, to Gary from Morgan Hill. Very, very happy birthday. I hope your day is amazing. I hope you have a blast. You deserve it. And thank you so much for being a part of the grill. Thank you very much for being a part of my life. Happy birthday, bud. All right, everybody, we'll get back to the music. I thank you so much, everybody, for calls. Thank you for the support. Thank you for everything. And thank you to Blarney for trusting me with the show and trusting me with the grill. Hey, man, nobody got in a fight. All those pierogi Ritas went down good and nobody got too rowdy. The tacos were a hit. So until next week, I hope you all enjoy the rest of your week. Enjoy your weekend. Have a blast. And remember that kindness is contagious. So do us all a favor and please spread it. Take care, everybody. Stay tuned for the Rock Zone. Steve is in the house. Here we go. Take care.

Aren't Wednesday nights great? Oh my gosh. Tell you what, good stuff. My friend, Mr. Ty Marshall, tell you what, we have so much fun here. You know, this station is made up, well, especially the Wednesday night crew, made up of some pretty good individuals and folks that are really passionate about their music and really care about what they're putting out on the air and really enjoy connecting with our very astute listening audience. And Mr. Marshall is no exception to that. So we just have way too much fun here on Wednesday nights. And I hope to continue that until midnight tonight here at KKUP Cupertino. We're at 91.5 on your radio dial. And we're still streaming worldwide at kkupfm.org. And as usual, as you've come to expect, I'm going to play some outstanding, less heard, classic and progressive rock for your listening enjoyment on this Wednesday evening in August. We're just blowing through August. My gosh. And but we'll regardless of whatever kind of day you had today, tell you what, just crank it up. We're going to have a good old time. We're going to serenade Mr. Marshall all the way home. So definitely going to dish up some tasty after-dinner treats. Really a lot going on in the show tonight. Some cool backstories. We're going to highlight a couple of individuals, and we're going to start that off towards the end of this set. We're going to highlight Nicky Hopkins, and unfortunately, the passing of Frank Beard. But the music is here, good times and bad, and we're just going to have a good time tonight. So we're going to start off with some Moody Blues.

Got the news today that we lost Frank Beard, of course, drummer of ZZ Top. So he, in fact, is moving on down the line. And wherever he is out there in the cosmos, I'm sure he can pick up KKUP. And Frank, that one's for you. And great energy as a drummer. Great band. The music lives on. But rest in peace, Frank Beard. Started off the set with a request for the Moody Blues from Big Ed. Started with Departure, that kind of segued into Ride My Seesaw off their 1968 release, In Search of the Lost Chord, aren't we all? Justin Hayward on guitar, John Lodge on bass, Graham Edge playing the drums. Followed that with Small Faces doing Tin Soldier off their, it looks like probably debut release, 1967, entitled Small Faces. Very familiar lead vocals in Steve Marriott, vocals and guitar. And we'll hear from Steve a little bit later, too. I got a special one all picked out for you. Ronnie Lane on bass, Ian McLagan on the piano, and the big old Hammond organ. Kenny Jones on the drums, and that was P.P. Arnold on the backing vocals. And then we heard the Rolling Stones with kind of a medley. We Love You, She's a Rainbow, Dandelion, and We Love You. A little bit of a backstory, and we got some backstories tonight, folks. The backstory is, you remember back, well, those of us who are around remember back in, you know, 66, 67, Jagger and Richards got busted. Not sure what drug. It was a drug, some sort of a drug bust in England. And they were imprisoned. And if you've always wondered what that noise was at the beginning and the end of the song, it was a jail door closing and then again opening. Because public outcry, they either commuted or threw the drug arrests out or whatever, they let them go. And so it resulted in the song We Love You as a thanks to their fans. Of course, Mick and Keith, Bill Wyman on bass, Charlie Watts on the drums, Brian Jones on the Mellotron, John Lennon and Paul McCartney on backing vocals. But I played this primarily because Nicky Hopkins was there on the harpsichord and did some really nice keyboard work there, as was the case in the next song. That was Quicksilver Messenger Service doing Edward the Mad Shirt Grinder. A little bit of a backstory to that too, which I'll get into in a second, off their album Shady Grove, 1967. Nicky doing the phenomenal piano work and organ, you know, double keyboards there, probably three keyboards, who knows. John Cipollino, or Cipollino, depending on how you like it, on guitar. You can hear his guitar in the background. David Freeberg on bass, Greg Elmore on the drums. So this was a song written by Nicky Hopkins, and he performed it on this album, but also on his own solo album called The Tin Man Was a Dreamer. And it was backed up by some of the Rolling Stones and the Beatles. And the name Edward was a nickname for Nicky, and it resulted from a interaction with Brian Jones of the Rolling Stones. They were at in 1967 doing a recording session in London, and Jones was tuning his guitar, and he asked Hopkins, who is at the keyboard, to give him an E on the piano. And there was other noise going on, and Nicky obviously didn't understand what Brian Jones was saying, and Brian Jones
eventually shouted out, "Give me an E like in Edward." Okay, and then the rest is history. But anyway, Edward the Mad Shirt Grinder. But a little bit more on Nicky Hopkins. He was a session musician extraordinaire. Not only the Rolling Stones and Quicksilver, played with the Beatles, the Who, Kinks, Airplane, Jeff Beck, Led Zeppelin, and many, many more. Apparently hundreds of records across two decades, and most of those were uncredited because he was a session player. He was a session player because when he was young, he was diagnosed with Crohn's disease. So he really couldn't travel. I mean, you know, anybody who's had Crohn's disease, it's really, really rough. You can't be too far out. Anyway, it's really, really rough. And so he never was a full-fledged member of a band, but he was extremely in high demand and therefore did a lot of session work, but he didn't get any of the royalties for many of the songs that he played on, which was really, really unfortunate. But we remember his work, and any song that he played on was much better for him playing on it. So a little bit of backstory on Nicky Hopkins. That's compliments of Bob from Canada, who shone a bright light on Nicky over this last week. And then again, we heard ZZ Top doing Move Me On Down the Line off the Tres Hombres release, 1973, in memory of Frank Beard, great drummer, and great band, and the music lives on, as does this program. We're going to turn the corner, and what do we got? This next set got a little blue tinge to it. Ain't nothing like the blues.

bet. Bring it on. That's Dave Menichetti, Angel on My Shoulder, name of the song, from an album called On the Blue Side, released in 1998. It was suggested to me by Ty Marshall, and dug around and found this, and I thought it worked really nicely in this set. Of course, Dave did most of the work on this cut: guitar, vocals, keyboards, and the bass. That was Jimmy DiGrasso on the drums, and both, as you I'm sure probably know, are members of Oakland's own YNT. Started off the set with Savoy Brown doing Nothing Like the Blues off their 2014 release, Going to the Delta. Kim Simmons on guitar and vocals, Pat DeSalvo on bass, and Garnet Grimm on the drums. That was followed by Derek Trucks and Charlie Musselwhite with, I think, and I hope you agree, it was just a great version of Cat Squirrel. It was taken from an album called To Cry You a Song, semicolon, a collection of Tull tales. As you probably remember, Jethro Tull did this in 68. Cream did it in 66. But this was just a great, great version. Originally released by a Mississippi bluesman called Dr. Ross back in 1961. And what's a cat squirrel? Well, inquiring minds want to know. So it's a species of the eastern gray squirrel. It's the smaller of two squirrel species that inhabit Mississippi. It's lightning fast as it flits around in the treetop and from treetop to treetop. That's a cat squirrel. Anyway, and that's a good song. I hope you enjoyed that song. And just another side note, Musselwhite was a harmonica player and a band leader who came, really got popular along with Mike Bloomfield, Paul Butterfield, and Harvey Mandel, who we'll hear from later, and Elvin Bishop in the Chicago blues movement of the early 60s. And apparently it's said that Charlie Musselwhite was the inspiration for Elwood Blues and the Blues Brothers. So there. And then we heard Kenny Wayne Shepherd doing Never Looking Back on his album How I Go. Kenny on guitar and lead vocals. Kenny on guitar and vocals. Lead vocals was by Noah Hunt. And then Double Trouble backing him up. That's Tommy Shannon on bass and Chris Layton on the drums. And then we heard Dave Menichetti, Angel on My Shoulder, from On the Blue Side. So having way too much fun here at KKUP Cupertino. 91.5 on your FM dial, streaming worldwide at kkupfm.org. And hope you're enjoying the music on a Wednesday evening in August, about halfway through. A little bit more than halfway through, I guess. And whatever you're doing tonight, hope the music is helping you to go a little bit smoother. Hope you're enjoying it. Hope you got some toe tapping stuff that we've heard, and we've got lots more, got some cool stuff coming up. And if your bed is beckoning you, and you don't do the headphones in bed, I'm sure you're aware of the archives. Great way to hear any of the shows here on KKUP that you miss. And certainly is a way to hear the rest of this show if you need to tune out a little early, because I guarantee you'll enjoy the next couple hours of music. Got some good stuff dished up, some real nuggets, some toe-tapping stuff, and some good backstories. So

Steve Marriott on guitar and vocals, Peter Frampton on guitar, Greg Ridley on bass, Jerry Shirley on the drums. And that was Humble Pie. I Don't Need No Doctor, live at the Fillmore East, 1971, after the great album Performance, Rockin' the Fillmore East, May 1971. Started off the set with Steve Miller Band doing My Dark Hour off his 1969 release, Brave New World. And unbeknownst to me, but doing a little poking around, Paul McCartney contributed quite a bit to the song. He provided background vocals, drums, guitar, and bass guitar. And so he, along with Steve, did the recording. And so how the heck does that happen? You ask? So apparently the song originated from what was supposed to be a Beatles recording session, which Glyn Johns, the engineer, invited Steve Miller to visit as a guest. And when only Paul McCartney showed up to the studio, John said, well, what the heck, why don't you guys jam for a little bit? And they came up with the song. So who'd have thunk? And in addition, Nicky Hopkins, who we highlighted earlier, played on keyboards. He was doing some session work. And the engineer, Glyn Johns, also provided some guitar and some vocal work, as long with engineering and producing it. So interesting little rock and roll soup here, but a cool song off of a really nice album, Brave New World, 1969. And up next was Flamin' Groovies. Just love the name of the band. Doing a song called Slow Death. Some interesting lyrics there. Bucket of Brains was the name of the album, released 1995. A San Francisco-based band, but was recorded while they were living in England in 72. Cyril Jordan on guitar and vocals, and Chris Wilson on lead vocals. Then we heard Harvey Mandel's version of I Don't Need No Doctor off his album Games Guitar Play, released 1970. Mr. Mandel, also known as The Snake, was a member of Canned Heat. Also played with Charlie Musselwhite, who we heard earlier. And he also played with John Mayall. And he also did, he had a solo career in which this album was a result. And backing him up was who? On keyboards, Russell Dashiell, Larry Taylor on bass, and Eddie Ho on drums. Eddie Ho, yeah. Who do you play with? Mine's going blank. LA-based keyboardist. come to me in a bit. Anyway, okay. Then we heard the band doing Chest Fever, music from Big Pink, released 1968. Their debut studio album. Garth Hudson on the big old Lowry organ. Richard Manuel on lead vocals in this song. Rick Danko on bass. Levon Helm on the drums. Robbie Robertson on guitar. And all but Levon Helm were from Ontario, Canada. And for those of you inquiring minds that want to know, what the heck is Big Pink? It was the house in West Saugerties, New York, that they called Big Pink, and where they where a bunch of them lived, and where they composed a bunch of the music for this album. So, As you might understand, that was a cool way to
kind of name the album with memories from the recording sessions in this big old house. Then we finished up with Humble Pie doing I Don't Need No Doctor. Okay. All right. That's had some fun with that. Probably way too much fun, but in any event, I hope you enjoyed it. Up next, kind of exploring I took four songs from the discography of Peter Green, who was a very influential musician, guitarist, original leader of Fleetwood Mac, which he formed in 1967. After he played for a while in John Mayall's Blues Breakers, but Peter left Fleetwood Mac in 1970. Had a breakdown, mental breakdown in the 70s, and he said it was his drug use, in particular LSD, that kind of messed him up. And but the happy ending to the story was that he was rehabilitated by the aid of a couple of his bandmates, Nigel Watson and Cozy Powell, and some other friends, and reformed a band they called the Splitter Group. And so we're going to hear a song that originated from his time with John Mayall, and then some all performed by the Splinter Group. But handpicked a couple of my favorites of Peter Green's music, and we'll share that with you tonight.

Thank you, Peter Green. Thank you very much. Hey, I had a call last week, talked to David from the 510, and talking about Peter Green, and I said, you know what, I'm going to put together a set and kind of reorient everybody to his contributions to the music we listen to today. So all these songs were recorded, that you heard were recorded after 2000. And they're all by the Splinter Group, which is, of course, Peter on guitar and vocals, Nigel Watson on guitar, Neil Murray on bass, Roger Cotton on piano, and Hammond organ, and Larry Tolfrey on drums. So they were in each one of these recordings. But what I tried to display was kind of the breadth of his music, starting off with The Supernatural, which was originally done on with John Mayall on an album called A Hard Road, released in 1967. What you heard was recorded in 1998. I was off a couple of years. 1998 at Ronnie Scott's Jazz Club, in London. Then we heard I'm a Steady Rolling Man. This was a studio version, released in 2000, and a song written by Robert Johnson, and that was Otis Rush helping out on the guitar. Then we heard It Takes Time, which is a live version, originally recorded at Ronnie Scott's. The same lineup. And then we finished up with The Green Monolishi, with the two-pronged crown. This was originally recorded, as most of you know, with Fleetwood Mac in 1970. So quite a bit of history. And he lived until like 20... He lived a long time. He lived until 2020. So he had some issues back in the 70s. And like I said, he was rehabilitated by some of his bandmates and lived to continue recording some just great music. And I thought I would share that with you all tonight. And that's what we do here on the Rock Zone. We share and appreciate it when you folks ring me up and share, or you could send me an email. That works too, through kkup.org. But the phones work, and the phone works, and the number here is 408-900-9539. And I hadn't mentioned it up to now, but quite a few folks contributed to the show tonight. And appreciate that very much. I think it I enjoy it, and like I've said in the past, it takes me places that I might not have otherwise gone. So it gets the wheels turning in my little noggin. So I appreciate it very much. Okay, up next, we'll call this Ode to the Nighttime. Hope you enjoy it.

That was Robert Cray, the Robert Cray Band doing Don't Be Afraid of the Dark off the album of the same name, and released 1988. Robert on guitar and vocals, Peter Bowe on keyboards, Richard Cousins on bass. That was the Memphis Horns in the background, Wayne Jackson on trombone and trumpet, and Andrew Love on the tenor sax, Dave Olson on the drums. Before that, Hot Tuna, I See the Light, off their 1973 release, The Phosphorescent Rat. Jorma Kaukonen on vocals and guitar, and Jack Cassidy on bass, Sammy Piazza on drums. And as Johnny Rocker pointed out to me in an article that he sent me this week, you know, Jorma and Jack go way back. They were, went to high school together back in Washington, D.C., made their way out to the West Coast, and the rest is history. But great musicians, and among my favorites. Before that, we heard the Fleetwood Mac, I'm So Afraid, off the album entitled Fleetwood Mac, 1975. This was actually written by Lindsey Buckingham and Stevie Nicks before they joined Fleetwood Mac, as they were a duo performing in the Bay Area and other places. So this was their song. But backing them up, of course, Mick Fleetwood on drums and John McVie on bass. And, you know, they were, you know, we've mentioned the name John Mayall tonight, and the number of players that have played in various formations of his bands, and certainly Mick Fleetwood and John McVie were one of the first in their formative times with John Mayall. Also in Fleetwood Mac, Christine McVie on keyboards, Lindsey Buckingham, of course, on guitar, and Stevie on vocals, mostly Lindsey, though. Don't play them a lot. Good stuff, though. Led Zeppelin doing No Quarter. This was off of Mothership, released initially on their album Houses of the Holy, 1973. Robert on vocals, Jimmy on guitar, John Paul Jones on the bass and the piano, John Bonham on drums. And then there was Mountain, doing Traveling in the Dark. And you know, I stand corrected. Chip called in and was saying how much he enjoyed that song. And I didn't think it was live, but it is live. So I stand corrected, Chip. And we're going to play some more from that album next week. What a great song. Mountain really knows how to create a hook and exploit the heck out of it. But a great song, and released 1971. Leslie West on guitar and vocals, Felix Pappalardi on bass, Steve Knight on the RMI electric piano, and the Hammond B3, Corky Lang on the drums. And then we started off the set with the Youngbloods doing Darkness, Darkness. Originally off the Elephant Mountain album, released 1969. Jesse Colin Young on bass and lead vocals. That was David Lindley on the violin. Jerry Corbett on guitar. Plaz Johnson on tenor sax. Lowell Levenger on guitar. Joel Bauer on drums. And Charles E. Daniels, Charlie Daniels, of the Charlie Daniels fame, produced that album. How about that for reading the fine print? I hope you enjoyed. Hope you enjoyed that. Up next, the Rock Zone All Request Jukebox got a bunch of stuff. A lot of requests. The ones in this set from Johnny Rocker, Smiling Frank, Phil Jr., Dave and Mike out of the Bonsai Sportsman Club, got something for Laurel, and then Bob from Canada before we get out of here at midnight. But we're going to start it off with a really tasty one from Johnny Rocker and Robin Trower.

That was Chuck Berry doing Deep Feeling from an album called After School Session, released in 1957. Yeah, his debut studio album. Chuck on vocals, Otis Spann piano, Jimmy Rogers guitar, Willie Dixon on bass. Anyway, that was comes to us a suggestion from Laurel. Great stuff. Then before that, Slambovian Circus of Dreams did Step Out of Time off their new live release 13. That goes out to Dave and Mike and all the Banzai Sportsmen in the Banzai Sportsman Club throughout the U.S. Before that, Paul Jr. wanted to hear some Black Sabbath. I didn't play the song he wanted, but I played The Wizard off the Black Sabbath album, 1970. Smiling Frank wanted to hear some Stanley Clark with little Jeff Beck in there. Johnny Rocker wanted to hear a really nice cut from Robert Trower called Sea of Love off an album called In the Line of Fire, 1990. That was Davey Pattison on vocals. You might remember that he sang with Gamma. Anyway, boy, wrap it up. Oh, and I skipped right over Journey, Midnight Dreamer. For all you Journey fans out there, and especially because we've got a connection through Michelle, who was a neighbor of Greg Raleigh. Whenever I play Journey now, I'm thinking of Michelle and how much she enjoys hearing Journey, as do a whole bunch of you out there. So great, great stuff. Thanks for all the contributions. Thanks for listening. Hey, thanks for the Oldies Marathon last weekend. Almost $25,000. That's phenomenal. Thanks to all the DJs and all the phone help. But thanks for all the support. Thanks for all the calls tonight. Really appreciate it. This is way too much fun, and I'm glad it helps. Music, what will we do without music? Anyway, going to finish up with a request from Bob that I didn't get in last week. Made sure I got in this week. Chicago, doing Color My World. And in particular, want to focus on Walter Perezader. He does the flute solo on this, and he passed away in June. So hats off, and the tip of the cap to Walter. Anyway, got to roll. We'll do this again next week, 9 o'clock on Wednesday night. Until then, see you. Thanks.

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go through fire. As he wants it, so it shall be. Crazy, he calls me. Sure, I'm crazy.

I've been trying to figure out a long time what this name means for this tune that Victor Feldman wrote for us. This one is called Azul Serape. Now, he's from England, and I know it's not English. It's something else. Azul Serape. That's what the next tune is.

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0: Casey is sending your way the music of Stan Kenton and his orchestra from the beautiful Lake Club in Springfield, Illinois. America's man of music, Stan Kenton, in a concert of progressive music, progressive as today, and as new as tomorrow. Stan?
1: You took the words out of my mouth.
0: Ain't it the truth? Ain't it the truth? Very good.
1: It's very nice of you to be so professional about things, actually. It makes us feel very important when you give us such an introduction. To go further, Bob, if you were going to introduce a trombone player by the name of Bob Burgess, and if he was going to play a composition over the rainbow, and it was something that had quite a mood to it, what would you say? How would you introduce it?
0: Well, we might say something like, let's have some moods in music with Bob Burgess, a trombone man who slips around some mighty smooth and mellow notes. Man plays fine horn, says here.
1: Pretty crazy, Bob. Pretty crazy.
0: Man, I know.

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0: Dreambearer is setting out on the quest of Mount Doom. On you who travel with him, no oath nor bond is laid to go further than you will. Farewell. Hold to your purpose. May the blessings of elves and men, your free folk, go with you.
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0: You hear the gong?
1: We're here.
2: Aloha. My name is Mr. Han. I have but one question for you. Can you attend my class? It is for your own good, and if you can't make it, I can make you.
3: Hey, may I come in?
2: Oh, please.

0: Don't mean your sister.
1: I mean you're really in the groove.
2: That's a killer, son. That's a killer.
3: Yes, and as I say that, we will continue.

on here with the music and just a couple of things. Please be very cautious on 101. Multiple locations where road work is being done, obviously under the auspices of Caltrans, but there are a number of lanes, several lanes at a time being closed, and that was just between 3 a.m. and 4 a.m., so just be cautious. As Rockzone Steve would say, both hands on the wheel, pay very close attention, and make sure you can get to where you are going to safely, and ditto for the return trip. And also, just a nice, great, big word of thanks to all those great individuals over at KPFA. I haven't heard New Order going back to 1985. Yes, indeed. And I didn't realize how fast they played a ceremony going back to Joy Division. So thank you. Okay. Going here and now, continuing on, we're going to start things off here with this great band, which I gave partially the let the analog cat out of the bag, but I think you'll enjoy this. Once again, as part of this wonderful, wonderful radio station with a stellar closure to the recent Oldies Marathon this past weekend.

The rule of thumb for the first hour is never to start in epic proportions, but there's always a couple of exceptions. One of them being the Grateful Dead. So that demonstrates in a good way how to bend the rules. From the Shrine Auditorium, Los Angeles, in our safe haven, neck of the woods, California. August the 24th, the 24th of August, 1968. The conclusion to Dark Star into St. Stephen into the 11, and then closing out with Death. Have no mercy or has no mercy, whichever you prefer. And that was, again, from the performance in 1968, which surfaced several ways. It was released on the Vault. It was originally released as Two for the Vault, and then they put it out in a box set, which goes back a number of years. And basically the story was that the tapes were deemed unusable because of the way the phasing had, how things had been picked up when they did the recording, but they were able to go back in the, at that point, it was very early before things have gotten so far to the point where you can't tell what's real and what's not, but they were able to go back in and realign it and sonically resuscitate the tapes, and they used, if I understand, it was a severe case of phase cancellation elimination or something of that nature, where they do it in, was it Plangent Sound Studios? I'm not sure exactly where in this case, but came out pretty nice. Again, the Grateful Dead from the Shrine Auditorium in Los Angeles in 1968. So, looking at the wall here, the Oldies Marathon ended up with $24,625. My gosh. That's got to be a record, a world record. Well, let's just say here at the world of KKUP, Cupertino, but very, very nice indeed. And on behalf of the station, as an observer for all of the individuals who were here over the weekend, putting in their time and effort and passion, and most importantly, dedication to keeping this radio station on the air, to all of you out there who responded by those great donations. Thank you very, very much. So that keeps the iron hot, keeps the kettle not quite boiling, but it's not at all cooling down. So thank you all for making that happen. So I'm going to go ahead now and keep this going here. Again, taking you just about to the top of the hour. So we'll go ahead here and start this off, this next set, with Mr. James Marshall Hendrix and Company.

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1: Good.
0: I know you have something to do with it.
1: Good riddance.
0: Before you came along, we Bagginses were very well thought of.
1: Indeed.
0: Never had any adventures or did anything unexpected.
1: If you're referring to the incident with the dragon, I was barely involved. All I did was give your uncle a little nudge out of the door.
0: Whatever you did, you've been officially labeled a disturber of the peace.
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3: 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I'm Bobby G, if I'm not mistaken. But I will say to a stellar person with conviction and conscience and all the things that make all of us who care about what goes on in the future, who we are, Ray, thank you so much. And again, as being a great friend of mine, wishing you the very, very best this Thursday morning. So thank you. And music-wise, going back to the music, we finished off with Traffic, Dear Mr. Fantasy. That was the mono mix title cut from that Island Records release. And before that, Jimi Hendrix, Voodoo Child. That was, if I understand correctly, Take 4. That was part of the sessions there at the record plant, which actually this version showed up on the record itself, Electric Ladyland, recorded May the 3rd, 1968, Mitch Mitchell, Stevie Winwood, and Jack Cassidy. So we are right about where we should be. I'm going to keep this music going. And once again, you are listening to KKUP Cupertino, 91.5 FM and streaming at kkupfm.org.

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And we just finished off with going back to the third record from Carlos Santana, along with Neil Schon and some great, great musicians filling in all of the nuances to make that one of their, at least one of my favorites. Batuka and No One to Depend On, and that was 1971, recorded Columbia Studios, our neck of the woods, San Francisco. And following that, also from San Francisco, Mercury Sound Studios West, if I have that correct. Cold Blood, Shop Talk from Sisyphus, along with Mr. Chipito Arias on congas and timbales and all percussion, as he was the, is, still is, the percussion extraordinaire. 1970, again, Santana and Cold Blood. So we are moving along here into the, moving closer and closer to 7 a.m., at which time you will be enlightened musically by Peter with another stellar episode of New Wood. So please stay tuned for that. And also please go to kkupfm.org to pick up on the details on all of the other great shows that the DJs here, all volunteer-based, will continue to bring to you 24/7, just about thereof, if I have that correct. So keeping this going here, again, on the eve of the Oldies Marathon, or however that would be, as a follow, I'll never get this right, but as a conclusion there too, $24,625, very, very nice indeed. So to all of you out there once again who participated in one way, shape, manner, or form, thank you so much. And Ray, one more time, I'm going to send this out to you and everyone else with a clear conscience and a vision of what this beautiful nation will ultimately stand to be with the test of time. Mr. Richie Havens.

as we thank Mr. Eddie Kramer for preserving the previous musical episode just aired as part of the Woodstock Music and Arts Festival in 1969, allow me to say that you are listening to KKUP Cupertino 91.5 FM and streaming at kkupfm.org.

One day I'm going to have to finish that off, but it was always nice. Was nice just now to hear a snippet of that release. Stephen Stills Live from 1974. It was performances that took place March the 8th and 9th at the Auditorium Theater, Chicago, Illinois. Wooden Ships, 4 days gone, and then the slight intro slash outro of Jet Set Sigh. Again, Stephen Stills. And before that, Richie Havens, Freedom, from the Woodstock Music and Arts Festival. Friday, August 13th, or if I have that date right, or the 15th. I think it was, maybe it was the August 15th, 1969. Again, courtesy of Eddie Kramer, along with the musicians Paul Williams, Daniel Sabolin, and also I think that was pretty much everyone who was there. So hope you enjoyed that and still holds meaning today, especially with those midterms coming up. So once again, you are listening to KKUP Cupertino 91.5 FM and streaming at kkupfm.org. And we're going to take you just about to the top of the hour with this gentleman. Again, when things truly meant something in terms of benefits, Mr. George Harrison and Friends.

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1: We're here.
2: Aloha. 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I have but one question for you. Can you attend my class? It is for your own good, and if you can't make it, I can make you.
3: Hey, may I come in?
2: Oh, please.

0: Don't mean your sister.
1: I mean you're really in the groove.
2: That's a killer, son. That's a killer.
3: Oh, yes, indeed. And speaking of that, in terms of in a figuratively positive way, performance-wise, George Harrison, along with Eric Clapton, Leon Russell, my favorite drum duo in the entire world, although I love the Allman Brothers Band, Mr., oh my gosh, Sir Richard Starkey, and of course Jim Keltner, Billy Preston, and Bob Dylan made an appearance, and there were so many others. Don Preston also took the lead during the performance by Leon Russell, and there were changeovers. If you watch closely, you can tell there was a couple of different outfits during the same performance, but that was due to the two performances that took place in August. And this one, I think most of it was taken from the first, 1971, Madison Square Garden, New York City, New York. While My Guitar Gently Weeps, and then with the tuning into the medley of Jumping Jack Flash, Youngblood, and the conclusion, reprise, Jumping Jack Flash. Again, George Harrison and many, many stellar friends. So, just about getting to the top of the hour. Again, at 7 a.m., you can expect Peter's exceptional program, New Wood, and all of the great shows coming up here. The Night Owl Record Shop will be it'll be a component of that. And then alongside of that, I want to make sure I mention the Oldies Marathon, that beautiful Ronettes Marathon t-shirt is still up on the website. This is your last opportunity. It's going to disappear, and it'll be similar to a UFO, although in a good way. You'll be able to, if you could pledge and obtain one of those shirts now while you still see it on the website, you are in luck. And that's the official word. And again, that's the Oldies Marathon t-shirt for 2026. So please make note, that's, again, that's an official statement. I can assure you of that. But when it's not there, all I can say is that is one thing that you do not want to miss. And that'll also help continue to raise the numbers for the Oldies Marathon. So I am just about where I want to be for the top of the hour. Peter is here.

0: freedom. So, again, please take care. I love you all. Stay tuned in about just a little less than an hour for New Wood, and you will not be disappointed. And again, to all of you who participated during the Oldies Marathon in one way, shape, manner, or form, thank you so much. So please take care. Love you all. And you are listening to Right on the Nose, KKUP Cupertino, 91.5 FM and streaming at kkupfm.org.
1: We got a little number from our first album we're going to do for you. 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
0: Ain't it bonkin'? 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
2: And the School of the Higher Groove marches out to the sounds of Vera Lynn, Looney Tunes, and James Brown. It's about a few seconds before the hour of 7 o'clock. Thanks to Bobby G for another fine program. Almost an hour of classic Allman Brothers to wrap.

Neve Parsons to wrap up our first set on New Wood this morning from the album Blackbirds and Thrushes. That was The Water is Wide. Before that, we heard Dedannon's version of the Beatles' Eleanor Rigby, put together with a tune called Friar McKenzie's Jig. Comes from Dedannon's album A Jacket of Batteries, whatever that might be. Josephine Marsh on the accordion, with two reels, Lad O'Byrne's and Phyllis's Birthday. And that album is just called Josephine Marsh. And we started the show with Simple Love from Pete Morton off the album One Big Joke. If there's something you'd like to hear this morning, feel free to give me a call. Phone number down here at KKUP is 408-900-9539. Let's just continue right here. This is Martin Carthy and Company, A Song of the Lower Classes.

Then it was Chris Norman with some tunes. Linkum Dotty, Pocky Adam Glenn, and Wee Totem Fog. Those are from an album called The Caledonian Flute, but what you mostly hear on that track is the Northumbrian small pipes, which have a real nice sound to them. Before Chris Norman, Tommy Sands told us about Patty and the Judge from an album called Fair Play to You All. O'Mahony's Reel came ahead of that. That was done by Jerry O'Connor on the banjo. Not Jerry O'Connor the fiddler, but Jerry O'Connor the banjo player. And his album is called Myriad. And we started with Martin Carthy and the Song of the Lower Classes from the album. Originally it was on the album Out of the Cut, but it's also on an album called The Collection, which is sort of a greatest hits album. The words to that were written by a man named Ernest Jones. He was a Chartist, and the Chartists were political reformers in England in the middle of the 19th century. They drew up a charter. That's why they were called Chartists, and they were demanding things like universal suffrage, the right to sit in Parliament without being a landowner, and other things of that nature. The tune came from an old hymn that was written roughly around the same time. 25 minutes before 8 o'clock here at KKUP, you're listening to New Wood. If there's something you want to hear, here is the phone number one more time, 408-900-9539. We're going to continue with a song from Cherish the Ladies.

couple of tunes there from Conla, Blue Lagoon and the Frankies, from the album River Waiting from Conla. Before that, we heard the song Captain Thompson, done by Treon, which is Dahi Sproul, who we heard on the vocals there, Liz Carroll on the fiddle, and Billy McComiskey on the accordion. Captain Thompson, song written by the Irish songwriter Brian Mullen. And Treon's first album is just called Treon. Second one's called Treon 2, so there you go. Before that, Marla Feibisch did a lovely air called The Bright Hollow Fog. That's also the name of one of her albums. And we started off with I'll Walk Beside You from Cherish the Ladies. That featured Luca Bloom on the lead vocal. Luca Bloom is the professional name of Kevin Barry Moore, who's actually Christy Moore's younger brother. But I can see why you'd want to get out from under the shadow of Christy Moore, so he goes by the name Luca Bloom. That's from the Cherish the Ladies album, The Girls Won't Leave the Boys Alone, which has a whole lot of great guest vocalists on it. Clancy Brothers, Tom Chapin, John McCutcheon, Pete Seeger, all kinds of folks. That gets us caught up. It's just about 5 minutes before 8 o'clock. You're listening to KKUP Cupertino. And we're going to continue with some music from Dave Curley and Mick Broderick. This is a song, I believe. Yes, a song called, yeah, that's right. It's the Night Visiting Song from Dave Curley and Mick Broderick.

Well, we heard two versions there of the song Lonely Waterloo. That one we just heard with the lyrics came from Dahi Sproul, who we heard a little while ago playing with Trian. This comes from his solo album, Heart Made of Glass. Before that, we heard an instrumental version of Lonely Waterloo done on the cello and trombone. Ofra Harnoy is the cellist, and it's on her album, On the Rock. The Voice Squad did Ann and Waters from their Hollywood album. And we started that set with Dave Curley and Mick Broderick and the Night Visiting song from an album called A Brand New Day. That gets us caught up, I believe. Yes, it does. We're going to continue here with a song from Rupert Waits. Rupert will be appearing together with a local singer-songwriter, Glenn McPherson, on Thursday, the 10th of September, down at the Ugly Mug in Soquel. This is part of the Fiddling Cricket concert series, and you can find out more about it at fiddlingcricket.com on the web. But here is Rupert Waits.

Four tunes there from Becky Tracy off her album Evergreen. We heard John Henry's Reel, First Month of Summer, Banna T.R. Lahr, and The Wild Irishman. Before that, on the banjo, Eamon Coyne. His album is called Through the Round Window. We heard a set he calls There and Back Again. He didn't tell us actually what the names of the two tunes are in there, but one's an Irish one and one's an American tune. Before Eamon Coyne, Vinnie Kilduff on the whistle with a pair of hornpipes, the Galway Hornpipe and the Boys of Blue Hill. The album is called The Boys from the Blue Hill. And Chris Drever did Braw Sailin' on the Sea from his album Black Water, and we started off with Rupert Waits and a pair of songs put together in a medley, All Fair Ladies and Spanish Galleon from Rupert Waits' album For the People. And once again, he will be appearing for us in a few weeks on September the 10th down at the Ugly Mug in Soquel. Go to fiddlingcricket.com for more information about that. That gets us caught up with what we've been listening to. Want to thank everybody who contributed to KKUP during the Oldies Marathon last weekend. That was a big success. We raised almost $25,000 for KKUP. And thanks everybody who contributed, all the staff who put together the music and answered the phones and stuff like that, and especially all the listeners who called in and pledged, because that's what we need to survive here at KKUP. We depend 100% on our listeners and marathons that we do just about once a month, like the Oldies Marathon this time, are our main means of support. So thanks for helping out KKUP. We really, really appreciate it. Coming up next, here's some tunes from Bruce Molsky.

And that is the Websters and Scott Nygaard with Train on the Island from the album 10,000 Miles. Before that, we heard the Haymakers Hoedown from Jay Unger and Molly Mason. Comes from the album they did together called Harvest Home. Eloise and Company, which is Becky Tracy, Rachel Bell, and Rochelle O'Quinn, was up before that. From their album, Avec Elodie, we heard two tunes, The Torrid Romance and Dress Back. The Mammals did House Carpenter, a traditional song, and one of their own, a tune called Pipeline. The Mammals include Ruth Unger, who's Jay Unger's daughter, and Tal Rodriguez Seeger, who's Pete Seeger's grandson, along with Michael Miranda. And there's a fourth person, and I forget who that is. I misplaced the album. But The Mammals, that was from their album Evolver. And Bruce Molsky started us off with Chinkapin Pie from the album Poor Man's Troubles. Chinkapins are a relative of the chestnut. They're smaller but also edible relative of the chestnut. Native to certain parts of North America. It's about 8 minutes before 9 o'clock. We got over an hour to go on New Wood this morning, so I hope you can stick around a little longer. If there's something you want to hear, 408-900-9539. Here's something from Jeff Warner.

Come Clean My Chimney. That's Ariane Light from the album Still She Moves, a song in jig time with some Irish pipes in there. Before that, we heard Norman Blake and Peter O'Sullivan.

Ostrushko. They did an album together called Meeting on Southern Soil. And we heard Chickamauga from that one. Brian Miller did Roll Your Driver's Roll from an album with a lot of songs from the Northwoods. It's called The Falling of the Pine. And we started off with Jeff Warner and the Lumberman's Alphabet from his album Long Time Traveling. The Night Owl Record Shop will be coming your way in a little under an hour at 10 o'clock. Hope you can stay tuned for that. Lots of other good music coming your way all day today. There'll be some jazz in the afternoon and then some blues in the early evening with a conductor. The Moonlight Trail will be up from 7 until 9 tonight for some roots and Americana music, and then an hour of the Grateful Dead with the Grateful Deck from Grateful Duck, I should say, from 9 until 10. And wrapping up today, Brave New World. Cricket will be here from 10 until midnight or whenever he gets tired. 7 minutes after 9 o'clock is the time we have now. And up next we have Gina Forsyth.

where that greasy food is endless. You could slap your mama senseless in the poor defenseless South where I was born, where congressmen are creepy

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And if a big Saturday means clipping the hedge, you're hopelessly Midwestern. 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

potatoes mashed and your chicken fried, your green beans boiled and your apples pied, and home sweet home is a double wide. 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

I travel all over the country in my line of work, singing songs and playing the guitar. Wherever I go, I seem to find Midwesterners in the audience. I guess it's the great Midwestern diaspora. Midwesterners all over the continent, taking with them their recipes for green bean casserole made with Campbell's mushroom soup and dirt key fried onions. Yeah, straight from the can. And for dessert, lime and jello mold, the kind with the little marshmallows and the pineapple chunks. 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But there's a lot to be said for the flatland.

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And with the thousands of miles of beachfront property in Michigan alone, not one shark attack, nary a one.

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I remember singing this song a few years ago in California, Festival

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She had long blonde hair and those big blue kaleidoscope eyes. 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I said, "Well, that just means you're from or of one of the Midwestern states." And that didn't mean anything to her at all. So I said, "Well, you know, if like you were from Ohio or Indiana, Illinois, Michigan, Wisconsin, Minnesota, Iowa, Missouri, Kansas, Nebraska, North Dakota, South Dakota, the Midwest,

Mendocino County, California, just to show off my education. Now, if Carl Sandburg is your kind of poet,

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And growing your own means corn on the cob. You're hopelessly Midwestern.

The Bear Creek Blues, that's Kate Brislin from the album that she did with Jody Stecker called Songs of the Carter Family. Before that, we heard John Stewart and Run the Ridges from his album The Day the River Sang. Roll On Buddy is from the new one by The Onlys, new album. It's just called The Onlys, I believe. No, it's called You Climb the Mountain. Jimmy Abraham told us how Mama sang the Western Cattle Call. It's from his Songwriter's Notebook, Volume 1. Before that, we heard two people gently poking fun at where they came from. Joel Mavis did Hopelessly Midwestern, poked a little fun at California there, too, I noticed. Mendocino County in particular, where I spent last weekend. That's from Joel Mavis' album Retold, which is kind of a bunch of his other songs remixed, revised, and revamped. Gina Forsyth did Sweet and Sunny South before that. That is from her album Promised Land. It's a little bit after 9:30. We got a half an hour or so to go on New Wood this morning, and then stay tuned for the Night Owl Record Shop. Here is an astronomical song from Melody Walker and Jacob Groopman. This is called Beetlejuice.

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It could lull you off to slumber and start you up again. The hailstones when they fell, like all the hammers of hell, in a child's imagination, I can hear it all again. The octopus's orchestra, the armies made of tin, the drunken cast of Riverdance, and drummers.

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Oh, a symphony of splatters.

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That's also the name of the album. Before that, Chuck McCabe did The Junk in Murphy's Yard. It's from the Sweet Reunion release. And we heard earlier, excuse me a second. There, that sounds more like a human talking. Earlier we heard the Lumberman's Alphabet, and it is the time of year for the farmer's market, so I thought I'd play the farmer's market A to Z. That was Dana and Susan Robinson from the album American Hornpipe. Nell Robinson and Jim Nunnally, the Nell and Jim Band, did Limonaya. True story, sad story about a woman who was so terrified of growing older and losing her beauty that she hid herself away in a villa and with one companion just remained there. And actually she died at the age of 24. Princess Gurkha was her name. That comes from the Nell and Jim Band's album Western Sun. And we started off with Melody Walker and Jacob Groopman. They did Beetlejuice from the album We Made It Home. Beetlejuice is a star in its last stages of life, so sometime in the next few million years, I guess, it's going to go supernova, and that will be quite a spectacle here on Earth. Won't be dangerous, but it, as they say in the song, it will be a remarkable thing to see. That about does it for me. I'm going to leave you with a little bit of Jackson Browne and David Lindley from the album they did together called En Vivo Contino. And then it will be time for the Night Owl Record Shop here on KKUP Cupertino.

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0: Songwriting can be a difficult craft, but some tunes happen by accident. That was how Al Cleveland and Smokey Robinson wrote Miracle's next hit.
1: I second that emotion. This is one of those tunes that the punchline came from actually what was a mistake, because this guy, Al Cleveland, who is the co-writer on the song, and I were in a department store. And something happened between he and the waitress. He meant to say, I second the motion or something, you know, and he said, I second that emotion, you know, and we started laughing about it. And on the way out of the store, we just thought it'd be a good thing to write a song about.

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On your case and in your space, African Jamal Davis. Serving up the evolution of the blues, thanking you wherever you are in the world for listening to what we do. Our focus always is and always will be on the evolution of the blues in all of its views, in all of its hues. The evolution of the blues. All right. From a spiritual ground, a gospel sound, bebop bound, hip hop down, funk and soul found, R&B renown, Afro-Cuban, Latin, Brazilian, Caribbean, reggae, profound, country town, jazz abound, blues, rap.

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Cocktail and his quartet. This one's entitled In the Moment. WDR Big Band. We heard a Shell Sketch featuring the music of Ian Inserto. Jalen Baker did Bimsha Blues. Jazzline Sessions coming at ya.

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Of the People, title of the CD, Going Home, title of the track. 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

This is music from Senri Oye. Rain Glass, title of the CD. Homework is the title of the CD. Rain Glass, title of the cut. Kelly Green did Milestones Here and There featuring Lucas Soul, Rosenfield, and Evan Hyatt. Skinny Hightower did Riding High from his CD Feels Like Destiny, and he was playing just about every instrument on that. Good stuff. Vision Jazz Ensemble again did Going Home of the People. And this is KKUP Cupertino, and you're listening to Jazz Line Sessions with African Jamal Davis now. Let's continue this wonderful adventure of music that soothes.

was cool. So I won for the roadies at an all-night bar. And I wound up so loaded, I tore up my car. Well, the judge, he threw the book at me. And when I read his sentence there, I said...

This is going to do it for Jazz Line Sessions on this Thursday. What Bees Here Now. Thanks for listening. Appreciate all that you've done, all that you do for this radio station during our last marathon. Oldies, to be exact, almost $25,000 raised. And you continue to support and keep this thing real. And more importantly, keep it alive. We're clear, know you, know us. Rob Dixon did The Earth, The Sky. He also did I Want You. Dave Stryker, Sam Frybush, and Richard Sleepy Floyd. Kristen Wiggs did Alfie and Pure Imagination. Rob Dixon again did Walking in Rhythm. Jim Rotondi and Dina DeRose did The More I See You. Yoko Miwa and Michaela Shirley did I Love You Porgy. Amber Weeks did But I Was Cool. And Brothers Navala and Alcoin did Sarah Smile. Greg Farnese did Can't Take My Eyes Off of You. And so we want to thank you and you and especially you for continuing to support this radio station, KKUP Cupertino, celebrating 54 years of sound. 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

0: Yes, indeed. Lightnin' Hopkins ushering us into another edition of Blues Evening Train. It's almost 6 o'clock. KKUP Cupertino. That is who we are. I'm Tom Valentine, sitting in for the conductor. So let's get started. Everybody ready? I think I am. We got her. Okay. Take it, Muddy Waters. And what's that theme again?
1: All aboard!
0: That's right.